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Yo, Gemini always do his thing on the encore, baby. Salute to him. 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Me, I think I'm going to go home and get some sleep, but I'm here with you for another hour. You get us on the text lines, 303-893-3000.

IOUs or debit cards. I need cash money. So back up, I need space now. I need you to slow down, it's not a race now. I can't really hear what you gotta say now.

Jet Life. ALC. Left the Junior on the ticket. Big Gemini Caesar said he's celebrating his birthday today. Perfect day, Memorial Day, baby. A nice day off. Enjoy your birthday. I'm a Gemini too. Mine's is coming up. Salute to all of my Geminis on the ticket here at 104.7 The Drop, the Observer Alternative.

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My time is up. Hopefully you have enjoyed your Memorial Day weekend and spent it memorializing somebody, baby. 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Same time, same place. 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Until tomorrow. Peace.

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Buenas noches, mi amigo y mi amiga. My Spanish was a little off. Sorry. Forgive me, bestie. But hi, what's poppin'? You're rocking with your girl, Indigo Jones, this Memorial Day evening on 104.7 The Drop. Even though we got the day off, we're chilling, we're relaxing, we got a good playlist to keep the energy well-balanced. You feel me? But I love that the girls are in the playlist starting us off right. And this artist coming up right now, she's my fave. I can't wait for this. This is Cupid by Beyoncé.

smoke and drink is the energy we need, okay, for this Memorial Day evening, friend. Yeah, period. Get into it. You are tapped into the vibe with your girl, Lindigo Jones, on 104.7 The Drop until midnight tonight. It is Memorial Day. I hope you are taking the day to relax and enjoy your day off. But also, you might be working, too. And if you are, honestly, shout out to you, friend, okay? We in this together. But I still hope that you are having a good day. And I hope that this playlist keeps your mood up and running, okay? And I think this song that's coming up right now is very positive, and it's good for the spirit. This is Back on 74 by Jungle. Give me

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0: 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Yeah, it's just so on-brand. 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
6: I hope you are enjoying your Memorial Day today, friends. So this is the Vibe Check of what's going down in the city, because the weekend, honestly, it was popping. One thing about Memorial Day weekend, somebody gonna find a way to sell something or have something going on, okay? But many festivals were going on for the holiday, including Denver Art Fest, Rock de Mayo, Boulder Creek Fest, and much more. And there's also plenty of things to do during this holiday season, including going to the museums in the city, like Museum of Illusions, Denver Art Museum, Denver Museum of Nature and Science. I still gotta go to the Museum of Illusions. I have not been yet, but that's on my list, friend. It's on my list. But also, if you got some good barbecue, I hope you did, because I don't know about you, but me and my fam, we eat during the holidays. It don't matter what holiday it is, we eating. So I hope you got some good barbecue, because baby, I love me a good brisket moment, okay? I love some brisket. I didn't get no brisket, but it's okay, we move. I got some food and I ate. But also, what's going down later this week, Off the Clock at Two Moons is going down on Thursday from 6 p.m. to 10 p.m. DJ Tosh and Gemini are in the mix, so make sure that you come pull out, pop out, show out, and vibe with us. But that is the Vibe Check. It was super brief, friend, but you know, we still got it though, okay? But you have officially checked into the Vibe with your girl Indigo Jones on 104.7 The Drop.

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I love that song Down. It has a nice little bounce to it. I just be bouncing my head, bobbing my head. Tell Me Why by Chase Shakur, starting this 8 o'clock hour off right on 104.7 The Drop. And you are tapped into the vibe with your bestie, Indigo Jones. But we got a well-balanced mix for this 8 o'clock hour. From the high upbeat things to the slow beats, everything in between, friend. But everything to make you feel good. So let's get into the vibes. But let's also turn it up real quick. This is 1986 by Big Crit.

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0: even under pressure. Think I finally understand a lesson. First time I felt stuck, grew to feeling better. Second time around, I wrote a letter. Third time around, I thought I had it figured, but I knew it was still some resistance. I've been fighting through the truth. Yeah.
1: Bird Flu by Black on 104.7 The Drop, that comes from his latest album, Love is the New Gangsta, which he released this past Friday. If you listen to it, what are your thoughts on it? I want to know, friend. You know I love to talk about new music. Text me at 303-893-3767. But let's get a little grown turn up vibe, but like a chill turn up vibe. This is Turning Me Up by BJ the Chicago Kid.
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0: Have To by Brent Faiyaz on 104.7 The Drop. That comes from his album Icon. Honestly, a 10 out of 10 and a complete 180 from his previous projects. Let me tell you, friends. Oh my gosh. But I love it, though. I love it. But also, I love what I did this weekend, and I'm going to talk about it in 10 minutes.
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hang out and chill. I think I said that completely wrong. My bad, my bad. But I love that song still, though. Just Friends by Music Soul Child on 104.7 The Drop. You're vibing with your girl, Indigo Jones. But I had the opportunity to vibe with my family this weekend, and we went to Topgolf. Now, mind you, I have never been to Topgolf. And my first time going was actually a month ago, and I didn't know what to expect because I'm like, golf, I don't know. Golf, if I'm being honest, it has never appealed to me. I just never found it appealing. But it's actually a lot harder than it looks. Like, it really is. And I went with my friends, and crazy enough, I ended up beating both of them. And now they're like, okay, we shouldn't have went easy on you. We actually should have competed with you. Which I'm like, why did you go easy on me in the first place? I ain't asked for that. But that's besides the point. But it's actually a pretty, like, precise sport for sure. And I didn't win this time. But I still had a great time. I actually really love going to Topgolf. It's a really good time. But I also love that we got some good music in the mix tonight, friends. So let's keep them going. And we're going to slow it down right now. This is Skin Tight by Raven.

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Thinking about more investments, how to triple these G's. She thinking about shopping sprees, I know it's all on me. I like to live by the sea, lobster on the beach, Tempur-Pedic mattress with Egyptian sheets.

0: 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I want to give a shout out to Hustle James because he gave me some fire loose leaf tea. You a real one, fam. You a real one. 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

wasn't really made, you know, to be a song. 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

Hey, No Evil by Sir getting us right for Juneteenth this year because you know, friend, he is our Juneteenth Music Festival headliner. So we got to get you ready, okay? We got to get you ready so you ain't got to stay ready. Or wait, sorry, you got to get ready. You got to stay ready so you ain't got to get ready. You knew what I meant. You knew what I meant. But hi, you're rocking with your girl, Let It Go Jones, for the vibe until midnight tonight. And you know we got your favorites in the mix. And speaking of Juneteenth, I will tell you later ways to prepare for the festival because there's a lot going on and it's summertime and it's hot. So we got to be ready. But we still got some more music. So let's get into it. This is Truth or Dare by Tyla.

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Teach me by Sir. You know I ain't lying to you, friend. We trying to get you ready for next month. We trying to get you ready. But also, there's a lot of concerts going down next month and the month after that and the month after that. And we got the hookup for you to have a chance to win some tickets. But there's some more details coming up in 10 minutes that you don't want to miss. So stay tuned, friend.

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3: She my number one, I don't need nothing on the side. 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But my phone be blowing up, temptations on my line. I stare at the screen a while before I press decline. 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

0: My intrusive thoughts definitely went on that one, but you are rocking with your girl Indigo Jones for the vibe until midnight tonight. 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

Yeah, get us right. Get us right. Ghetto Superstar, which is a certified classic on 1047 The Drop. You are rocking with your girl, Indigo Jones, but Juneteenth is around the corner, friend, and we gotta stay ready, okay? So here are some ways that you can stay ready. First of all, stay hydrated because it's gonna be hot, friend. It's gonna be hot and drier than a Popeye's biscuit. Without a chaser of honey, okay? It's gonna be hot and dry. So get your water, stay hydrated, bring a fan, stay cool, because we want you to have fun, but we want you to be safe and cool as well. Also, make sure that you rest the night before because it is a long festival, it's outdoors, so that can take a lot of energy away from you. So make sure that you are staying rested so that you at least are rested well for the festival. And then on top of that, bring the energy. And you know we're playing the headliner's music on 104.7 The Drop, which is Sir, so make sure that you tune into our station so you can hear his music, so you can get ready, so you know the lyrics, friend, okay? Don't be that person that's in the crowd and you like, I'm just here for the vibes and you don't know the songs. So yeah, that's what you can do to stay ready for Juneteenth, but we still got some more music until midnight tonight, so let's keep vibing.

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Jane Hancock starting this 10 o'clock hour off right, giving grown, giving R&B, giving sexy, yeah. What's poppin', bestie? You're rocking with your girl, Lindigo Jones, on 104.7 The Drop. Until midnight tonight, we got your favorite songs in the mix, but also your favorite events, too, because Off the Clock is going down this week, and I got some more details in 20 minutes, so stay tuned for that. But let's pick up the pace a little bit. This is Gone to the West by TK Mirza and Duckworth.

It's Monday night, it's late, so we gotta have the grown music in the mix. This is a well-balanced playlist, and I love to hear it. Brown Sugar, not sugar, sugar, with an A-H, okay? By Isaiah Falls featuring Sir on 104.7 The Drop. I am so excited for Juneteenth because Sir's gonna kill it, man. He gonna kill it. Oh, I can't wait. But we still got some more music. But this is for the girlies, okay? Persuasive.

dollars. Make a juice in the morning, count a couple dollars like the Palo Santo. Toss on some midnight. If I ain't getting to it, I don't sleep right. Can't stop now, gotta keep fighting.

0: Halo Santo giving us the vibes this 10 o'clock hour, friend. But also, if you missed the vibe check earlier today, I got a recap in less than 10 minutes.
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6: I hope you've been enjoying your Memorial Day today, whether it was going to work or enjoying your time off or time with the family or even time by yourself. But there's been a lot of things happening this weekend in honor of the holiday. So many festivals were going on, including Denver Art Festival, Rock de Mayo, Boulder Creek Fest, and much, much more. Also, there is a lot of things to do in the city, of course, for the holidays, including going to some of the museums out here in the city, Museum of Illusions, Denver Art Museum, Denver Museum of Nature and Science, Denver Museum of Contemporary Art. There's so much to do. I still need to go to the Museum of Illusions and the Museum of Contemporary Art. I have not been. I need to go. I love a museum down. But also, you know, this is the holiday where people take off and spend time and remember those that they have lost. But also people take that as an opportunity to celebrate life and to barbecue. Because I'll tell you, me and my fam, we love to barbecue, and we did barbecue, and I ate well. And I hope that you ate well, too. Whether you barbecued or not, I just hope that you made the best of your time for Memorial Day today. But that is honestly most of the Vibe Check. But also, one more thing. We have Off the Clock coming down this week on Thursday from 6 p.m. to 10 p.m. at Two Moons Music Hall. And DJ Tosh and Jam and I are in the mix this time. So make sure that you come pull out and vibe with us, friend. But that is your Vibe Check. I know it was brief, but you have officially checked into the vibes with your girl Indigo Jones on 104.7 The Drop.

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0: that. 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

0: Hey, baby. 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

that new Alex Isley starting this last hour right, and I love to hear it. That was West Side at 104.7 The Drop from When the City Sleeps. It's so many blue shades of blue in the album cover, and I love it. I wish she was coming here for Colorado for her tour. Oh my gosh, that would have been great, but it's okay. I'm gonna live vicariously through other people. But you are rocking with your girl Indigo Jones for The Vibe for one more hour on 104.7 The Drop, and it's a pretty chill hour. Like, we got some really good music in the mix. Some Isaiah Rashad, some Sam Henshaw, Georgia Smith, some Buddy, Ella Mai, Coco Jones. It's vibey over here. So let's get straight into it. Coming up right now is the Shea Butter Queen herself. This is Shea Butter Baby by Ari Lennox featuring J. Cole.

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level. 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It's a one set in the world. Reinvested in my rubber cars. 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

0: the People's Radio. We got a couple more hits for you. A couple more jams for you. Top of the hour. Make sure you keep it locked in. Make sure you roll one up. Or don't roll one up. Be safe out there. 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We'll be back to you. Back at you. Top of the hour.
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Float by Sam Henshaw on 104.7 The Drop. You are vibing with your girl Indigo Jones until midnight tonight. And I know you might be tired of me talking about Juneteenth, but it's around the corner, friend, and I want you to be prepared. So in case you missed the information, or if your friend missed the information, we got some details in 10 minutes because it's going to be a good one this year. But for the nighttime, I think this song is a good one for the nighttime, right? Because it's called In the Night. This is Childish Gambino featuring Georgia Smith.

0: No filter, all vibes. 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
3: The older you get, man, more you appreciate. 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Let's go to Lennox. 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

Look, Shotty, I know we not felons, but I definitely see you as my best friend, confidant, and co-defender. 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Never high.

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0: 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I just want to say they were actually just here for Hip Hop on the Hill last Friday. And if you won tickets, shout out to you, bestie. I love that for you down. 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But let's keep the vibes going. This is Like This by Buddy.
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0: All right, bestie, it's time for me to go home and go to sleep, go into bed and rub my feet together. Is that TMI? I don't know. But I gotta go home. Sorry. But I appreciate you for vibing with me tonight. Always, you know I love you down. If you gotta wake up and go to work in the morning, or you just gotta get up early in the morning, Sugar Bear and Lamali is gonna set the energy right. So make sure that you tune in with them from 6 a.m. to 10 a.m. But thank you for vibing with your girl, Indigo Jones, for the vibe this Memorial Day. I appreciate you for tuning in to me for your holiday day today. But I hope you have a great rest of your night. And I'll see you later. Bye.
1: Here's what you missed on Sugar Bear and Lamali.
2: It shouldn't be candy bar. It should be a chocolate bar. Because when you put...
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2: I'm just telling you.
3: Because you don't think it should be candy and therefore not called the candy bar. It's already called that, so that's what it is.
2: 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You're just not.
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2: Peppermint candy.
3: No. That peppermint.
2: Now and laters. Candy.
3: Yeah, sure.
2: Chocolate. It's chocolate.
3: Candy.
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3: It is.
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2: 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Candy.
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2: 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Now and laters. Candy.
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0: the 3-day weekend, and for many of you, welcome. 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My name is Sugar Bear.
1: I'm Lamali.
0: How you doing, Lamali?
1: Feeling like I could dunk my face in a bucket of coffee.
0: Dunkin' Donuts. Dunk your face in a coffee. You would never do that. You would never do that.
1: What?
0: Iced coffee? Hot coffee.
1: Would not be a good idea.
0: Somebody gave
1: lukewarm.
0: You $1,000 if you just stuck your hand.
1: Absolutely not. My hand, maybe.
0: Your head.
1: Never my head.
0: And your hair and a bowl of iced coffee. Just stay
1: for
0: there
1: $1,000?
0: For 5 seconds.
1: I'll do it for 10.
0: 5 seconds.
1: Sure.
0: You would do it.
1: Yeah.
0: Coffee all in your hair.
1: Fine. I don't care. That's why God invented shampoo.
0: $4,000. You do
1: that. Let's go. Right now.
0: You know what they say. We all got a price.
1: My price is 10 bucks.
0: You do it for $10.
1: I do it for a cup of coffee.
0: For another cup of coffee. That's hilarious. All right, let's get the day started. What's going on?
1: Speaking of buckets of coffee, mm-hmm. The Dunkin' bucket is on its way.
0: Is that real?
1: Oh, it's real.
0: You like Dunkin' Donuts?
1: I don't like donuts that much.
0: That's so weird. I don't know. But whatever. We're going to get to your news, okay?
1: Whatever.
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1: 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The announcement is unlikely to sit well with independent artists, though, because already, I think it's called Udio and Suno, currently face class action lawsuits for more than 1,800 independent musicians.
2: Really?
1: Who allege the startup's actions were an attack on the music community's most vulnerable and valuable members. So I guess the concern might be, how is this any different?
2: Right. And you're going to be the little worker bee for Spotify, basically. Right. And now they get no kickback, but they get all the glory. Right. Come on.
1: Yeah. Okay, well, good news, I think. The Dunkin' Bucket is finally here. Dunkin' is launching a 48-ounce beverage bucket at locations nationwide. They can be filled with iced coffee or refreshers, and you can make it taste like whatever you want. Each store, though, will only have just 25 buckets. So if you really need that Dunkin' Bucket, I guess you got to go soon.
2: Content creators will go there just to get film video of it and content of, you know, what it looks like.
1: Oh, yeah.
2: You know what I'm saying?
1: Dunking their head in a Dunkin' Bucket.
2: It's unnecessary. It's gluttonous. I mean. So you don't need that much. You're going to go to the bathroom all of the every 10 seconds. There's that, too.
1: No, I don't want to. No. Okay. Well, anyways, that's good. There you go. Dunkin' Bucket. And that is news you can use with Sugar Bear and the Molly on 104.

truck, boy. They coming with the dicks for boys. They playing with the clips like toys. With the silence on the tip like toys. Hey, keep it running. Keep it going. Yeah.

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0: Sugar Bear Lamali, all right, Lamali, this might be a tough question for you, but what is the one thing you had to give it up for a year? You could just give it up a year, I'm done. Is, you know, some people smoke cigarettes, some people drink, some people, you know, buy cologne all the time. I'm speaking about myself. What's the one thing that you could give up for 1 year?
1: Sure, cigarettes.
0: Hmm? You don't smoke.
1: I know. That's why it would be easy.
0: No. Something that you are in, that you do. Well, something that you're like, I shouldn't be doing this, but I'm going to do it anyway.
1: Okay. A trash TV. No.
0: For you, I see. Look, you see how I stopped her? You're like, no, I can't do that. Not for a year. I'm talking about 12 months of nothing. I know. I want to say sweets, but I have a sweet tooth.
1: You can't. Well, chocolate isn't candy, so you could still have that.
0: Well, that's that. Okay. Anyway. Sweets. What is
1: something? What could I give up?
0: For a year.
1: Yikes.
0: Like, is it...
1: cutting my hair.
0: Cursing? What about cursing?
1: No.
0: You couldn't do it?
1: That can't go 10 minutes. You know how hard it is?
0: Yeah. What if there's a prize attached to it? Remember I said...
1: Yeah, I could do anything for a prize.
0: You could, huh?
1: I can be on time for... I will give up being late. There you go. Bam.
0: For a year.
1: Mm-hmm.
0: For a prize.
1: Yeah.
0: Think about this, Lamali. Yeah. I'm just curious. That we,
1: go ahead. Let's test it out.
0: No, let's put
1: give
0: it
1: me
0: in
1: a
0: perspective.
1: Prize.
0: 12 months. That's all the, 365 days.
1: I can give up being late once a week.
0: See, you couldn't do it. If you had to do it every day for a year, and at the end of that year, you get $100,000, you wouldn't get that money.
1: I think I could. Put it on the table.
0: I ain't got it. I ain't got it like that.
1: You're like, here's Monopoly.
0: Yeah, no, Monopoly money. I could do that. And sweets would be my only,
1: But if you couldn't do it.
0: For a month, I could give it up. You know what I'm saying? A month or maybe two. Because once you start the habit, it becomes.
1: Okay. You give up sweets for a month and I will give up being late for a month. Let's go.
0: We're going to work this out and make a deal.
1: Yeah.
0: We're going to make a bet.
1: Yeah.
0: No, I'm serious.
1: No, I am too.
0: I know. I love it. She's like, damn it.
1: But I'm going to
0: do it. No, but the sweets is tough. And I know being late is tough.
1: I'm gonna cook so many cookies, and I'm gonna bring so many cookies to work.
0: Okay, to be continued. Stay tuned. We'll fill you in on that. That's good, Lamali. Yeah, I like it.
1: I like it too.
0: Sugar Bear and Lamali, the late one and the sweet tooth, right here on 104.7 The Drop.

0: 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Oh, my God.
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0: All right, this Thursday, we want you to come hang out with us for Off the Clock. It is a mix and mingle. That means you get to mix and mingle with some people that you do not know. If you don't know what that is, some people may not like, what's a mix?
1: But I like how you give the definition using the words.
0: Yeah,
1: this
0: that's
1: is a mix
0: true.
1: And mingle. Yeah, if you don't know, that means you mix and mingle. That's, okay, thanks.
0: What? You little listener, at the end of the day.
1: The day go end. And you're going to end it with us at Two Moons Musical.
0: Right.
1: Starts at 6, goes till 10. We got DJ Tosh and DJ Gemini giving you the grooves. It's going to be a great time. We're all going to be there.
0: Yeah, we will be. So come hang out, catch this vibe on a Thursday night. It ain't going to cost you too much. Come get some libations, some light eats, and come hang out with us, okay? Two Moons Music Hall, and the information is on the website, thedrop1047.org.

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0: It's a little after 7 a.m. on Denver's Urban Alternative. What's up? It's 104.7 The Drop. That's Lamali. I'm Sugar Bear. What's good?
1: Oh, yeah, now.
0: Tuesday is 75 degrees today and a little cloudy. My trusty app tells me everything. You know what I'm saying?
1: No, you're supposed to be able to put your finger out in the wind and know all the things.
0: I'm not you Peter, do, Peter you do, Pumpkin Eater.
1: You or, lick it and then you go.
0: No, I'm not. We're not doing that. I got Alexa. Alexa, tell me every morning. What I ask her every morning, what's the weather today? I know she's sick of me. I ask her 14 times. What's the weather right now? What's the temperature right now? How cold is it going to be tonight? I talk to her a lot.
1: You need more friends.
0: You know. You might be right. You don't have an Alexa?
1: I mean, you mean the little thing?
0: The little circle thing.
1: No, I'm not getting that.
0: I'll get you one for Christmas.
1: No, I don't want it.
0: I got an extra
1: She
0: one.
1: Listens to you. I don't need that.
0: You can mute it so she's not
1: I don't
0: listening.
1: Believe that. I don't think that's true. And I don't need Jeff Bezos knowing all my business.
0: Well, Alexa hearing
1: get
0: all
1: out
0: your
1: my business.
0: All
1: my
0: your
1: business.
0: Business. All right. What news you got coming up?
1: A bad bunny.
0: Oh! Enough said. I love it. The news you can use is coming up. Don't move. 104.7 The Drop.
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1: Bad Bunny and Zara are launching a new collaboration. Well, they launched it. It happened already.
2: Right.
1: Benito Antonio, after months of quietly rolling out custom looks together. In fact, he's been teasing this in front of your face for months. You just might not have known. Because the first glimpse came February 8th when he performed at the Super Bowl, in that he was wearing custom Zara looks created just for the performance.
2: I see.
1: Also, at the Met Gala, the suit he made was designed by Zara. So he's been hinting it for a while. It is a 150-piece collection, and it's everywhere.
2: It's all over, huh? It's a good look for Zara. Let's say that, because Bad Bunny is that guy.
1: Okay.
2: Right now,
1: and they just collaborated. Why did I forget his name? Oh, Willy Chavarria. So they're really trying to take all my money.
2: Are you going to get some? I hope you do buy something so we can see what it looks like.
1: Okay. On the company card. Now, not so great. Meta announced it would lay off about 8,000 employees this month. So the parent company of Facebook and Instagram is sort of in line with their move to accelerate their use of AI.
2: Really?
1: Yeah.
2: Okay.
1: That's not good.
2: That's not good.
1: But a little bit of pushback to the robots. Rhode Island lawmakers are moving forward with a self-checkout bill that could hit major retailers with fines of up to $1,000 per day if stores don't follow new staffing rules. So what they're trying to do is keep people in jobs. So if you have, for every 3 self-checkouts, you have to have 1 staffed checkout lane.
2: I see.
1: And they say it's to protect retail jobs and make sure customers still have access to human cashiers. But critics argue that the bill unfairly targets grocery stores while leaving other industries like big box stores, hardware stores out of it. So that's really interesting.
2: So it's not a law yet, but it's, you know, people are going to fight it. And we'll see what happens.
1: For sure. Okay. And that's news you can use with Sugar Bay and Lamali on 104.7 The Drop.

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0: Hear ye, hear ye. 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Prepare thyself for medieval bars with Sugar Bear and Lamali. Skiet ye.
1: Yeah, well, you know, when you hear the trumpets, you know what time it is.
2: Is that a trumpet? Oh, in the beginning. Like this, a violin.
1: No, it ain't. It's a damn trumpet. It's time for Medieval Bars, where we present a song to thee in the middle of a form. And if you can decipher what song that we present, then you get what today?
2: You got a Sugar Bear and Lamali prize pack.
1: Not a bad, shabby gift to get this morning. Okay. Just for just knowing your music, right?
2: Yeah.
1: In a medieval form. We've done this before. You guys seem to like this. So, shall we get into it? Shall we indulge?
2: Proceed.
1: Proceed. Thank you. Lo, fair maiden, wore breeches of the apples rounded him, and boots adorned with fur most soft and trim. All in the tavern cast their gaze on she. When to the floor she sank with revelry, and ere a moment passed before our sight, the lady stooped full low into the night.
2: In loosened hose and Reeboks clasped with bands, she turned about and smote her rump with hands. Mm. Again she dropped unto the wooden floor, and then descended lowly evermore.
1: Ne'er have mine eyes beheld a thing so wild, to make me spend my coin like witless child. She bore the air of riches and delight, with cups of cakes that stole the show that night. So life. She was so practiced in her art.
2: She bent and swayed and straight ensnared my heart. Wait a breath, quoth I. What vision's this? Didst I behold a maiden stoop amiss? For near at hand 'twas wondrous to behold, as silver rain like winter snow was rolled.
1: She wrought the pole whilst I unsealed my gold, and favored she with garments none did hold. She cast it back, I gave yet more and turned, for where my money goes, I well discern. I had to make you wait for it.
2: Oh, good.
1: Do you think you know what song that is? We kind of made it easy for you. We say that every week.
2: Yeah, well, we want them to win.
1: We do. Sugar Bear and Lamali prize pack up for grabs. Give them the number, Lamali.
2: 303-893-DROP.
1: There you go. 303-893-3767. Medieval Bars, if you know what it is, carry on as you were. Good luck.

0: 24/7 to drive. Good morning.
1: Good morning.
0: Who might this be?
1: This is Tanya.
0: Hi, Tanya.
2: Tanya, we just played Medieval Bars. We performed a song for you in medieval fashion, and we want to know if you know what song that was.
1: Is it Apple Bottom Jeans, Flo Rida?
2: Now, is that the name of the song?
0: That's not the name of it, but we're going to give it to you anyway.
2: Does okay, anyone know the name of the song?
0: The song is called Low, but
1: oh, yeah.
2: Listen, that's what I thought it was called, too. Congratulations, my dear. You did it. You got yourself a Sugar Bear and the Molly prize pack.
1: Thank you.
0: You're welcome. Thanks for listening. So what's on the menu today? What you doing?
1: Going to work, taking my son to his last week of school, and that's about it.
2: Shout out, last week of school. Mine, too. What's your son's name?
1: His name is Zachariah. He's right here, too.
0: What's up,
2: Zachariah?
0: That's awesome. Well, congrats to you both. I think you'll enjoy a little prize pack we put together for you. And thanks for listening. Have a great day. Tell everybody what station hooked you up this morning.
1: 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Let me talk.

0: Incredibly talented. Good morning. It's 104.7 The Drop. We're Denver's Urban Alternative. If you don't know, you probably heard about it all weekend. You probably were active on our social about Battle for the Block.
1: Well, I got 3,200 million votes.
0: Oh, I bet you do.
1: My inbox is full. But full. I love it. Yeah. I love it. Y'all are voting for Battle for the Block to see who's going to open up for Sir at Juneteenth. And the ballot is stacked.
0: Yes, and you have until June 3rd, which is what is coming up.
1: A week?
0: Yeah, about a week or so. So hurry up. We talking about D-Trait, She Who Won't Be Named, Trace Chapman, and Rosé. Their videos are up. Socially, man, it's all kinds of stuff out there. We put 104 seconds out this weekend with D-Trait, and then all the other ones are coming as well. So you kind of get to know them a little bit more, which is really cool. But watch the videos, support them, and they're all going crazy on social, which is really cool to see.
1: And then most importantly, vote for your favorite.
0: Vote for your favorite. That's right, because somebody's going to open for Sir at Juneteenth. It's gonna be this is an amazing opportunity. Shout out to all our past winners who did well. Yeah. You know what I mean? The performances at Juneteenth were incredible. And why would this be any different? It's not.
1: It wouldn't. It's only gonna get better.
0: Okay, vote until June 3rd. What's the website, Lamali?
1: TheDrop1047.org.
0: Easy, just like that. 8 o'clock mix block is next. 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
4: Happy Tuesday. What's going on? It's May 26th. It's time to get it cracking for the 8 o'clock mix block. Good morning, Lamali.
5: Good morning, Sugar Bear.
4: My name is Sugar Bear. Let's have a good time. So if you're enjoying the music, you can always reach out to us, right?
5: Yep, 303-893-DROP.
4: There you go. If it's your birthday, what's up, Geminis? Where y'all at? Give us a shout out. If you're in the car, the kids, the family, whoever it is.
5: The dogs.

0: Yeah. No. Good morning. Wait, no, it's just it's a beautiful morning. That's all.
1: Yeah.
0: Sugar Bear Lamali, if you don't know, this Thursday we're gonna have a good time, right?
1: Yes, sir. Off the clock at Two Moons Music Hall from 6 to 10 PM. Just come through after work.
0: That's right. It's going to be a good time with DJ Toast, DJ Jam, and I, and of course you. 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

0: 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Somebody tell them people Mr. Hem is here.
1: Whoa, whoa, whoa, whoa, whoa, whoa.
0: Mr. Hem is here.
1: Whoa, whoa, whoa, whoa, whoa, whoa.
0: Mr. Hem.

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Mr. Hem is here. Whoa.

0: 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I hope you enjoyed that. It was fun.
1: I did until you cut my favorite song short.
0: I know you kind of like that song, but
1: I don't kind of like.
0: You picked this one, and this is a good song too.
1: What is it? Oh yeah.
0: Yeah, you should smile today, right?
1: Yeah.
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0: Wake up, wake up. Well, you should be up already, but good morning. 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
1: Hello.
0: Hi.
1: Hi.
0: How are you?
1: Good.
0: How was your weekend?
1: Wonderful.
0: It was good, huh?
1: It was so fun.
0: Just to, you celebrated your...
1: Yes, Big Poppy's birthday.
0: I'm not saying that. You just celebrated the homie's birthday.
1: It was fun.
0: Happy
1: Shout
0: birthday.
1: Out to Bar Red for hooking that up.
0: Shout out Bar Red. Yeah, it was a good time, man. Okay, so what's happening with news and information out there?
1: Well, a party in the USA in June.
0: Miley Cyrus type stuff?
1: Well, if Miley Cyrus was a UFC fighter.
0: Whoa. That's a good tease.
1: Thank you.
0: Know what you're talking about. But
1: I'm surprised. You always seem to have my news on your tongue.
0: Whatever that is. All right, the news that you can use is coming up. Good morning. It's 104.7 The Drop.

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1: Did you know that DIA is one of the biggest airports for connecting flights?
2: I think I heard that before, maybe, yeah.
1: Yeah, more than 35 million passengers pass through DIA each year on connecting flights, and United Airlines is betting that AI can keep more of them from missing their flights. Hmm. So they've started using this tool called Connection Saver, which is an AI-powered algorithm that analyzes real-time flight and passenger data to help employees decide whether to hold a departing plane long enough for connecting travelers to board without causing delays for passengers already on the aircraft. So if your flight's just like a little delayed, instead of just like, okay, doors are closed, we're leaving. If they say, well, we've got enough passengers on this connecting flight, we'll hold the doors. You know what I mean?
2: What if somebody hacks into that? There's so many issues. I'm just saying.
1: Nah, I mean, these are things we should be thinking about.
2: You get a mixed signal,
1: right.
2: And then now, you know what I mean? Oh my gosh.
1: That's the new horror movie. Oh, speaking of, the UFC Freedom 250 fight at the White House is set for June 14th, which is just 19 days away. The South Lawn venue will seat roughly 5,000 VIPs and military personnel for the Flag Day fight, which is also Trump's birthday. 85,000 fans will watch on screens at a fan fest on the nearby Ellipse. Cranes have already started building the UFC octagon.
2: Yay.
1: Yeah. But the American Music Awards were last night.
2: Yay.
1: Yay. K-pop boy band BTS took home the top prize for Artist of the Year. Then they turned around and presented SZA with the award for Best Female R&B Artist.
2: Oh, cool.
1: New award was presented. There was a new category, Best Throwback Song. The Black Eyed Peas won for Rock That Body.
2: Rock That Body. That's a good song.
1: It is a good song. Okay.
2: But why did... Yeah, that's...
1: Yeah.
2: Okay.
1: There were a lot of other winners. You can Google them because that's all I got time for. Sorry. That's news you can use with Sugar Brand Lamalie on 104.7 The Drop.

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0: 1047 A Drive, Sugar Bear Lamale. I have a question for all you coffee drinkers out there, because we are coffee drinkers. Mm-hmm. I even consider myself a coffee snob, Lamale, to some degree.
1: Well, I'm not surprised.
0: Different notes and different ways that you can make it and consume it. I love it. But I just saw this recently. In fact, you reported about it about a week ago.
1: I did.
0: Dunkin' Donuts has a 48-ounce bucket. It's like a mop bucket.
1: I don't think it's a mop bucket for babies. It's not that
0: big. Why you keep bringing
1: big.
0: The babies into this? This is a bucket that you could mop the floors with.
1: That one, he showed me the 5-pound gallon bucket. But that's not the, I don't think they're actually selling that one. I think that lady is crazy.
0: It got
1: 48 ounces is not that big. That's like a little bit bigger than a big
0: bowl.
1: Oh,
0: yes. Okay. You're right. This one is like five. Yeah, you're right. So 48 ounces of coffee is a lot.
1: Still too much coffee. Still too much.
0: How much coffee is too much coffee? Everybody out there that loves coffee, how many cups do you have a day? How many do you have a day? A day. You don't drink that much.
1: No, I drink about a pot, probably.
0: You don't drink
1: a pot
0: of coffee.
1: No, you don't. I am a working mother.
0: So you have more coffee in the morning before you get here?
1: Yeah. I do my little workout.
0: Yeah.
1: I drink a cup of coffee. I get in the shower. I have another cup. And then a cup on the way.
0: You're not dehydrated?
1: I drink a lot of water.
0: You drink that much coffee?
1: I wake up at 3:30 in the morning.
0: Okay, so yeah. All of that, yeah.
1: Yeah.
0: How many times are you going to say yeah?
1: As many times as it still bothers you.
0: This is a lot of coffee to consume. 48 ounces is a lot of coffee, iced or otherwise.
1: But don't you think it's mostly ice?
0: Even still.
1: What actually bothers me is the bucket, not so much the 48 ounces.
0: There's a bucket.
1: Why
0: now.
1: Are you spending? Why in this economy are we buying plastic buckets of coffee? This is ridiculous.
0: No.
1: To be cute. Oh, look at me. I'm such an influencer. No, yeah. I hate you.
0: And they take a picture and a video and all of that. Seriously, this is a mop bucket. It's a mop.
1: It's
0: I saw
1: not,
0: a video.
1: It's not a mop.
0: It's as big as a mop bucket.
1: 48, no.
0: No, the 48 is the little small tub that looks like a Tupperware dish. And then there's one that is big as a mop bucket.
1: No, it's a 5-gallon.
0: With a big straw. That's too much coffee.
1: That's
0: and
1: insane.
0: She's in the video like, oh my God, it's so delicious. It's a regular, it's iced coffee.
1: Well, these are people that don't have jobs because like you said, she's going to spend all day.
0: In the bathroom.
1: All day.
0: There's no way. You're going to be in the bathroom all day. And it's you're dehydrated, all kind of stuff. That's too much coffee for one person. You share it with 35 people, sure.
1: I think the ladies at Convivio Cafe would agree that our ancestors did not intend for us to drink coffee in this manner.
0: Shout out to everybody over there at Convivio Cafe. Good place. But this 48 ounces or 5-gallon bucket of coffee is too much. How much coffee is too much?
1: That's too much.
0: A pot of coffee is quite a bit, my dear.
1: Sir, I don't know what to tell you.
0: I don't know what to tell you. Other than
1: I feel fine.
0: I'm sure you don't.
1: I'm regular.
0: I don't. Well. Whoa.
1: That's not what I meant.
0: Okay. You sure? Here's to staying regular. Sugar Bear Lamale.

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0: 15th.
1: Yep.
0: We got She Who Won't Be Named, Rosé, Trace Chapman, and D-Trait, all asking you to vote for them. So how do you vote? All you got to do is go to thedrop1047.org. You will see all of their beautiful pictures right up there on the first screen when you log in.
1: That's right.
0: And you can see videos. You can read a little bit about them. There's a Spotify playlist so you get to know their music a little bit better. So you can like really make an educated and informed decision.
1: Shout out to our team putting this beautiful spread together the way they put this. This web together so that you can go kind of enjoy and see their art in a, how would I say?
0: Digestible
1: way. Good job. Thank you. And it's really cool. And on our social media, just the same at the Drop 303, you can consume a lot of the products there too. We put out little clips and videos and this behind the scenes thing, 104 seconds, which is really, really cool. Be on the look for up for that all week long. So go vote. Sir. Performing June 20th, Juneteenth Music Festival. We're getting closer and closer. When is the 1st of June?
0: I don't know. It's the 26th.
1: It's coming up, yeah.
0: 5 days? 6 days?
1: Is it 31 days or 30?
0: I don't know. Okay, hold on. January, February, oh, she's looking March, at her knuckles. April, May, 31.
1: Oh, Lord, she's looking at her knuckles. Okay. With that said, we'll see you tomorrow morning at 6 a.m. DJ Bella Scratch is up next. We do love you. Have a great day.
0: Okay, bye.
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He passed away at the young age of 59 after a private battle with cancer. 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

legend Rob Bass and the impact of his passing at the young age of 59. Now, you may remember Rob Bass from It Takes Two. It dropped in 1988 and it turned dance floors upside down, okay? To this day, I still play the song in the club. It was built around a powerful Lynn Collins sample, and its energy helped bring rap and house music deeper into the mainstream. It's a crowd guaranteed hit. Anytime I play it, okay? People going ham, okay? Some songs age, but anthems definitely don't. 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

0: featuring Rob Bass, whose music became a soundtrack for generations, honey. The first word of It Takes Two, I Wanna Rock Right Now, is a sample in a lot of other songs. It remains one of the most recognizable bars in rap. 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True classics, they don't chase relevance, they create it. I've got more coming up on 104.7 The Drop.
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3: We're dealing with some very critical and crucial times. 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

0: You're listening to 104.7 The Drop, Denver's Urban Alternative. Thank you so much for hanging out with your girl. We've been talking about Rob Bass, who passed away from cancer, unfortunately. Oh, so young, too. He's in his 50s, y'all. I cannot. Did you know that his hit song, It Takes Two, has been sampled in 248 songs? Yeah. I mean, he is highly sampled. He has been in Black Eyed Peas, Rock That Body, Snoop Dogg, I Wanna Rock, DJ Jazzy Jeff and the Fresh Prince, I Wanna Rock. Yo, he's been in so, his song has been sampled so many times, and I love that for him. I absolutely do. Following the news of his passing, artists like Fat Joe, Kid Capri, Grandmaster Flash, and others, of course, shared their condolences, celebrating not only his music, but the joy and positivity that he brought to every single stage he touched. At the end of the day, at your sunset, your reputation that has been built brick by brick is how people are going to remember you when you're not in the room. We've got one final look at Rob Bass's legacy coming up in about 10 minutes right here on 104.7 The Drop.
1: Hey, whoa, hey. I can't lie, I wanted you the first time that I saw you. 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

0: Today we honored Rob Bass, Harlem rapper, cultural pioneer, and the voice behind one of hip-hop's most enduring anthems. He's gone at 59, but certainly not forgotten. The music, the memories, the movement he inspired will definitely keep rocking crowds for generations longer. A meaningful life leaves echoes even after the final note has been played. 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And the present, well, it deserves our attention right now because, you know, it's a gift. 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

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DJ Bella Scratch kicking it with you full steam ahead. And we're talking about ways to ground yourself and live in the moment, because you know what? 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

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Most of the time, reality is a lot calmer than the movie playing in your head, okay? 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Am I right or am I right, baby? 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

0: 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And today we're talking about living in the moment instead of letting life pass you by. 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You know, I'm telling you, it's in the moment. It's in the moment. And these are things that create memories for later. The perfect song at a stoplight, a genuine laugh with your loved one, maybe a favorite meal after a long day. You know, people chasing the next big thing often misses the little things that make your life feel rich, because joy is always hidden in plain sight. And best believe, honey, with all the terribleness that's going on in the world right now, you really have to seek out your joy. Okay? 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

Today, we're discussing grounding yourself by paying attention to what's happening in your life and all around you today, right now. We're going to put the phone down, okay? We're going to start setting little rules for ourselves for how long we could be staring at our phone. You don't want to get a neck cramp. One underrated trick is just don't reach for your phone the second there's silence. Wait in line without looking at your phone. 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Turn it over, as a matter of fact. 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Those tiny little pauses are opportunities to ground yourself, to notice people, ideas, and other moments that you'd probably scroll right past. 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

0: under pressure. Think I finally understand a lesson. First time I felt stuck, grew to feeling better. 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I've been fighting through the truth.
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0: With the passing of Rob Bass, oh, it just inspired me today to talk about living in the moment, because tomorrow is never guaranteed. Your next moment, your next breath, it's just not guaranteed. Do you want your last breath to be worrying about something? Do you want your last breath to be staring at your phone? Yeah, we need to learn how to not rehearse problems, especially things that never happened, and how to appreciate the small moments that make life meaningful. We also can stand to work on resisting filling every quiet second with some sort of distraction. I'm bad about this, honey. I am so bad about this. I think later today I'll go on my hot girl walk, and maybe I will leave my phone at home and just use my watch to count the steps. We'll see. The present isn't perfect, but it's the only place that life is actually happening. So be where your feet are. Ground yourself. Life is waiting. I've got more on the way. 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

Latina with a Latina. Goals overachieved it. 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I just keep eating. I'm thankful. 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

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We're shining in the Maha City, and I'm going to tell you all about Denver's Green Workforce Mini Grants. 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

Happy Tuesday. You're tuned in to the Afternoon Reverie with Maji here at 104.7 The Drop, Denver's Urban Alternative. This is the most Monday feeling. It's Tuesday, but we got lots to talk about this week. We got the Off the Clock Mix to Mingle. Keep me locked. We'll tell you about that in a few. My Knicks are proceeding, so we will definitely be talking about some sports, the Juneteenth Music Festival, and more. As always, my lines are live, 303-893-3767. Hope you had a beautiful Memorial Day weekend. Let's get back into the groove of things.

You tuned in to the afternoon. Oh, I lost my whole train of thought. See, I told y'all I feel like a Monday. You tuned in to the afternoon reverie with Manji. Here on 104.7, the Drop Devil's Urban Alternative. That was Brown Sugar featuring Sir. My boy got me tongue-tied. He is going to be starring at our Juneteenth Music Festival. I'm super excited. He's one of my favorite artists as of late. Excited also because we got Battle for the Block Live, and whoever you vote for is going to be opening for said Sir. 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

0: 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I've got What's the 411, another busy week in the Mile High.
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5: 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I've got What's the 411. 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Super delicious. We've got the Outside Days Industry Career Fair this Thursday, May 28th at the Auraria Campus Wellness Center. Outside Days returns to Denver this weekend, and unlike other events, this career fair is free and open to the public. In partnership with Basecamp, the event will connect job seekers with top outdoor brands through quick networking conversations with recruiters, hiring managers, and department heads. Participating brands include Patagonia, the North Face, Brooks, and more. Definitely seems like something worth checking out if you like the outdoors type work. We've got the Off the Clock Mix and Mingle this Thursday. Catch the whole squad at Two Moons Music Hall. We've got our very old DJ Gemini and DJ Tosh on the ones and twos. Kicking off at 6 p.m., so definitely meet us there. You can get more information at our website, thedrop1047.org. City Pork Day Ice Cream Social is this Friday, May 29th from 5 to 8 p.m. You could go to the annual City Pork Day. They got a free ice cream social and plenty of community events sponsored by the Victorian Society of Colorado and City Park Friends and Neighbors. This is open to the public, so I would just recommend get there early. It also includes the first concert of Denver Municipal's band's 165th anniversary year. And again, that is at City Park, 1700 York Street. And last but not least, baby, we got Juneteenth amongst us. June 20th in the historic Five Points, we got Sir headlining, or Battle for the Block winner will be opening, all the block party vibes. Like I said, get outside somewhere. The weather's about to get good. And that's What's the 411 here on 104.7 The Drop.
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0: You tuned into the Afternoon Reverie with Mondy here on 104.7 The Drop, Denver's Urban Alternative. 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We got the homie D-Trey, She Who Won't Be Named, who is bodying it, Trace Chapman, and Rosé. All very familiar faces in the Maha. 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

Top of the 3 o'clock here, 104.7 The Drop, Devil's Urban Alternative. It is definitely Tuesday, even though it most definitely feels like a Monday. As always, my lines are live, 303-893-3767. A little bit later on the 5 o'clock encore, I got some tickets to give away, so definitely keep me locked for that. We're going to be talking about Battle for the Block 2026. Of course, this week, the off-the-clock mix and mingle and more, baby. Keep us locked.

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rehearsals. It's gonna be an absolute vibe. You can pull up, say hello to the DJs, meet the squad. And yeah, let's vibe. For more information, head over to our website, thedrop1047.org. We got

0: You're tuned into the Afternoon Rep with Reed Maji here on 104.7 The Drop, Denver's Urban Alternative. You know I wasn't getting on the radio today and not saying big congratulations to my Knicks, baby. A sweep. They win the series 4-0. They are headed to the NBA Finals for the first time since 1999, baby. Game one next Wednesday. The Nuggets always do their thing, but you know I'm going to show out for the home team, baby. Keep me locked in 10 minutes. I've got today in hip-hop R&B history.
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All right, you're tuned into the Afternoon Reverie with Manji here on 104.7 The Drop, Denver's Urban Alternative. I've got today in hip-hop and R&B history for the 26th of May. It was a busy one. Today in 1998, R&B singer Aaliyah released All You That Somebody from the soundtrack to the fantasy comedy movie Dr. Dolittle. The song peaked at number 21 on the Billboard Hot 100 and top Billboard's R&B and hip-hop airplay chart. Rest in peace, Aaliyah. Today in 1998, Mo Thugs released their second album, Family Scriptures, Chapter 2, Family Reunion, the sequel to their 1996 album, Family Scriptures. Mo Thugs, obviously related in kin to Bone Thugs, so that project reached number 25 on the Billboard 200 and number 8 on the top R&B hip-hop album charts. Today in 2002, Eminem dropped his critically acclaimed fourth album, The Eminem Show, probably my favorite Eminem joint, debuting at number one on the Billboard 200 and number one also on the UK Albums Chart for 5 weeks straight. Today in 2015, A$AP Rocky dropped at long last A$AP his second album, which featured guest appearances from Future, Schoolboy Q, Lil Wayne, Mos Def, Miguel, and Warm. It peaked at number 62, respectively. Though I think it was a pretty good album. The album itself debuted at number one on both Billboard 200 and the top R&B hip-hop charts. In 2015, Boozy Badass released his sixth album, Touchdown to Cause Hell, which featured performances by Rick Ross, T.I., Young Thug, and Rich Homie Quan, entering the Billboard 200 at number three and reaching number two on the top R&B hip-hop album charts. Today in 2015, Dizzy Wright launched his second album. Oh, I was super disappointed he didn't get his chance to perform this past Friday, but still doing his thing. The Growing Process dropped today in 2015, peaking at number five on the R&B hip-hop album charts. Today, we got some birthdays we're celebrating. Jaheim was born in New Brunswick, New Jersey. Ghetto Love is his debut album that debuted at number nine on the Billboard 200, reaching number two on the top R&B. And none, last but not least, my girl Lauryn Hill was born on this day. She turns 51 today. Eight-time Grammy winner, big Gemini energy. Lauryn Hill rose to prominence as a member of the Fugees. And, of course, with her solo joint, The Miseducation of Lauryn Hill, you know I'm going to get her in the mix. So, happy birthday to all of my Geminis. And that's today in hip-hop and R&B history here on 104.7 The Drop, Denver's Urban Alternative.

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Top of the 4 o'clock here, 104.7 The Drop, Devil's Urban Alternative. You are tuned in to the Afternoon Reverie. This hour, I've got What's the 411 coming up. We got the 5 o'clock encore. I got some tickets to give away, so most definitely keep us locked. And as always, my lines are live, 303-893-3767. It's a almost there Tuesday. I hope this weather clears up, because I need the summer now.

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1: I'm saying, what you trying to do? Spot over around Spadina and King. We can make it tonight.

Congratulations are due to Lil Wayne. The rumor that he has proposed to a mystery young lady in her 20s from Indiana. Now, I don't think Wayne has ever been married. I know that he's got a couple of girls he's been engaged to a time or two, but I thought this was super cute. You know, we're going to have him here in the Mile High. I'm happy to see him back out on the road. Hopefully, health-wise, he is doing better. And if this is not a rumor and he is indeed engaged, big congratulations to Lil Wayne and his mystery lady.

0: 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Keep me locked at 10 minutes. I've got What's the 411.
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4: All right, it's your girl, Maji Reverie. 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You can find them closer to the Bannock side of the park due to construction, but there will be at least a dozen food trucks on said dates throughout the summer all the way till October, and they're going to have live music from Youth on the Record. We've got the off-the-clock mix and mingle this Thursday. Catch us at Two Moons Music Hall from 6 to 10 p.m. This Thursday, May 28th, we got our very own DJ Gemini and DJ Tosh on the ones and twos. You can head over to our website, thedrop1047.org, for more information on that. This weekend, they got the City Park Day Ice Cream Social at City Park. This is an annual event with free ice cream and plenty of community. You could pull up. They're kicking off from 5 to 8 p.m. Again, this is City Park, the City Park Day Ice Cream Social. They will be having Denver's Municipal Band's first concert of their 165th anniversary year. So definitely something to look forward to. Of course, next week we got the GoPro Mountain Games in Vail 4-7. So if this is your thing, definitely go that way. And last but not least, Juneteenth, June 20th in the historic Five Points. We got the winner from the Battle for the Block is going to be opening for our headliner, Sir. Sir is a total vibe. You hear him a lot here on our station. So, again, more information on Juneteenth at thedrop1047.org.

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Keep us locked in 20 minutes. DJ Gemini stepping in for the 5 o'clock encore. You already know. Definitely a vibe a little bit later on. I've got some tickets to give away. And as always, our lines are live, baby. 303-893-3767.

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1: All right, Denver, it's Tuesday. Baby, if you're outside of them lanes, just getting back into the mix of things after the holiday weekend, you already know DJ Jam and I are about to rock your soundtrack home. It is the 5 o'clock encore. You can hit us on the text line, 303-893-3767, baby. Turn us up.
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2: I want y'all to go back, go back. 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
3: Yep.
2: That's me. Magic.
1: Yeah.

0: right, Gemini. I see the vibes. You know, it's Taco Tuesday, so he's getting ready to go hit them lanes, get something in his tummy. But that was the 5 o'clock Encore Mix. Tomorrow, I got some tickets to give away, so definitely listen in for those. Gemini, salute. Till tomorrow for the mix. I'm rocking with you until 7 p.m. here on 104.7 The Drop, Denver's Urban Alternative. 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